0: back into the flow now, ooh.
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It's in minor keys, solutions and

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This is my church. This is where I heal my hurts. For tonight, God is a DJ.